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0: 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It's kind of, we're still around 12620. 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

Medic 92, psychiatric, Exxon Cab Station, 10303 North Freeway, near West Road and West Road, turn 45 southbound, 0023.

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Map 155 Kilo, Fire Map 4882 Charlie 1, respond on MedTac 1.

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773, Cardiac, 5326, Rivergate Drive, at Diane Drive 0204, Engine 73, Cardiac, 5326, Rivergate Drive, at Diane Drive 0204.

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Hyatt Elementary School. Dispatch determined in 52 Charlie 1 George.

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Hyatt Elementary School. Dispatch to turn in 52 Charlie 1 George.

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0: 14, Deputy 1, Engine 5, District 1, Engine 91, and Ladder 91, Motor Vehicle Accident Entrapment, I-45 South, Cross Street, Interstate 45 North southbound, on ramp to League Line Road, and Interstate 45 North North, off ramp to North SM 3083 Road West, Map 1, 5, 7, Kilo, respond on MedTac 1.
1: Low battery number and see the son's phone number is in the notes if you want to call him.
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71, engine 5, blocker 91, engine 91, medic 14, district 1, medic 16, fighter 91, have you responding, priority 1, 45, southbound main lane, just north of 3083, single vehicle MVA, 5 patients with injuries, there's going to be a 25-year-old female strapped, cannot feel her legs or move her legs.

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1: Bomber 251, adding second pumper. 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

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Motor vehicle accident entrapment. I-45 South. Southbound Main Lane, JNO 3083. Cross Street. Interstate 45 North southbound. On ramp to League Line Road. And Interstate 45 North northbound. Off ramp to North SM 3083 Road West. Map 1, 5, 7, Kilo. Respond on CFD 3.

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7, non emergency, fire alarm. The Santiago Prepay Center, 1420 Albi Meadows Road, near Santona North Green Boulevard, 0428.

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Road System, fire alarm, 14 20 Audi Meadows Road, and North Greenville Park, 63.

Medic 91, cardiac unit number 106, calls in Grand Department, 411 West Road, near Deer Trail Drive and Ella Boulevard, 0444.

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At Maple Glen Drive 0455.

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The Santiago Prepaid Center, 1420 Aldi Meadows Road, near, and only North Green Boulevard, 0456.

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Dispatch to terminal 29 Bravo 1.

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Dispatch determined in 29 Bravo 1.

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Fire alarm. 5519. 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

0: 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We're attempting to call back. We don't have any other information at this time.
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1: Engine 61, gas leak, 16,311, Summerwind Drive, at North Forest Boulevard 0740. Engine 61, gas leak, 16,311, Summerwind Drive, at North Forest Boulevard 0740.

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into 4, stroke, 18933 KD Road, Cross Street, Corral Drive. Dispatch determined in 28, Charlie 1 George,

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Fire alarm. Campbell Junior High School. 11415. Bobcat Road. Edwin Fern Road 0851. Engine 24. Fire alarm. Campbell Junior High School. 11415. Bobcat Road. At Winfern Road 0851.

1711, fire alarm, 10740 Rocker Cypress Road, Cross Street, the Adirondack Boulevard, Kids Arcade. Dispatch to terminal 52 Charlie 1 George,

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Unlock 3704 all female roads here. Front Meadow Lane and John F. Kennedy Boulevard, 0951.

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A. Unit number 7307. Cross 620 apartment. Cross 620 Eastern Freeway. Here. Southeastern entrance 59 northbound. Southeast air entrance 59 northbound. 1012.

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Fire alarm. The residence is at Arbor Oaks Apartments, 13101 Jones Road, at Regency Green Drive 1016. 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The residence is at Arbor Oaks Apartments, 13101 Jones Road, at Regency Green Drive 1016.

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Dispatch to terminate 52 Charlie 1 Sam.

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and Engine 4, chest pain, 7990 hot 42. Houston Method is physical therapy and rehabilitation at the Woodlands, Cross Street, IH 45 South southbound, on ramp to HWY 242 eastbound, and South Trade Center Parkway, map 218, November, fire map 517, 6, Delta, 1, respond on MedTac 1.

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Water flow alarm, 10586 Highway 75 North, November Administration Building, Cross Street, Oak Branch Drive, Anita Road, Map 1, 2, 7, Uniform, respond on CFD 2.

0: 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Unit 124. Cross Street. Arc Drive. And I-45S and turn around Gladstone Street. Map. 1-8-7. Hotel. Fire map. 5-1-8-0. 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

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Explosion. 7055 North State Highway 6, Cross Street SA 529. Total Wine. Dispatch to Terminal 57 Delta 4.

signs in Florida, 755 North State Highway 66, traffic stack 3, Texas. Thank you.

0: 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Dispatch determining 57 Delta 4.
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Woodside Manor Apartments. Unit 7102. Cross Street. Loop 336 westbound. Up ramp to North 1st Street. And SM 1484. Map 1, 5, 8. November. Fire map 5, 1, 8, 2. Charlie 4. Respond on MedTac 1.

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Dispatch to Terminal 65, Bravo 1. Engine 10, Falls, 8602 Summer Circle, Cross Street, Liberty Drive. Willowbrook Subdivision, dispatch to Terminal 17, Delta 5 Mary,

0: 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Dispatch to Terminal 69 Echo 16.
1: 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Take your traffic to Pack 4, Pack 4.
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1: Be at the home presence from the first floor. Do you have any remaining in the lobby?

District 30, Tower 36, Engine 36, Commercial Light Structure, 22605, State Highway 249 southbound. At State Highway 249 I Tumball Quai Ramp, Ramp 1334. District 30, Tower 36, Engine 36, Commercial Light Structure, 22605, State Highway 249 southbound. At State Highway 249 I Tumball Quai Ramp, Ramp 1334.

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Birchway Perry Road Apartments, 13611 Perry Road, at Fairlane Meadows Drive 1337. 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Birchway Perry Road Apartments, 13611 Perry Road, at Fairlane Meadows Drive 1337.

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3: 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Possible CBA, 16209, St. Helier Street, at Carlstadt Street 1402, Engine 101. Possible CBA, 16209, St. Helier Street, at Carlstadt Street 1402.

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0: 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At up to 190 to BWAW ramp 1417. Engine 101, assist law enforcement with blocking. 15,831, US 290. At up to 190 to BWAW ramp 1417.
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Dispatch returning in 29 Bravo 1.

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0: 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Medical call. US 290 eastbound cross street west as in 1960.
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2: Eastbound cross, east west, FM 1960. Dispatch to terminal 29, Delta 3.

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Motor vehicle incident. 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Huff Smith Road and Kerr Dendall Road. At 1433.

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2: 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Dispatch to turn in 29 Bravo 5 units.
1: We got high heat, we can release some of that heat, we can have our suspect back and forth.

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Dispatch determinant 55 Bravo 2 Williams.

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1: I'll put in the MTE on the updated. 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

0: 7302, Booster 38.
1: Motor vehicle incident.
0: North State Highway 99 eastbound and Champion Forest Drive at 1514. Engine 302, Booster 38. Motor vehicle incident. North State Highway 99 east, bound and Champion Forest Drive at 1514.

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0: 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And will you measure me as a special?
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0: 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Rescue 71. Elevator escalator rescue. Abbey at North Point Apartments. 23,550. Northgate Crossing Boulevard. At Hardy Toll Road North 1546. Engine 78. Rescue 71. Elevator escalator rescue. Abbey at North Point Apartments. 23,550. Northgate Crossing Boulevard. At Hardy Toll Road North 1546.
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Jersey Village High School. 7600 Solomon Street. 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

0: 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Dispatch to terminal 58 Charlie 1.
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0: report, it looks like it's going to be in the parking lot for where Mama Juanita's is in the strip center there, but I'll confirm with the call taker. Engine 4, call taker updated that it is going to be in the strip center off of 242. It's going to be a red Dodge Journey in the parking lot.
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1: 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T4. I-45 South. Southbound main lanes. Cross streets. IH-45 South southbound. On ramp to Aaron Pasternak Drive. And North SM-3083 West. Map. 1. 5. 7. 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

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At 1643, District 72, Engine 74, Water Rescue, Spring Creek Drive and Ballard Street. At 1643,

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Rescue 71, Water Rescue, Spring Creek Drive and Burrard Street, at 1645. 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

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Evacuation boat 71. 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Safety 70. 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

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At WB 290 Jones Road, exit ramp 1656. 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At WB 290 Jones Road, exit ramp 1656.

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Red Roof Inn, 16884, Northwest Freeway, at WB 290 Jones Road, exit map 1657. District 101, Engine 101, a known problem. Red Roof Inn, 16884, Northwest Freeway, at WB 290 Jones Road, exit map 1657.

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At West Rayford Road 1702.

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CMS 930, Little York Engine 82, motor vehicle incident, Exxon Station North Cam, 2780 North San Houston Parkway West, near Eastbound Beltway, DC Jester U-turn, Ramp and Westbound Beltway, Veterans Memorial Theater, 1715.

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Dispatch to terminate 9 Niagara 1.

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0: 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Bridgeland High School. Dispatch to Terminus 52 Charlie 1 George.
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